world. And when I reveal all, won't they get a crinkly mouth? I've given my all to the task at hand unstintingly. And when it's all over, I'll rest on my laurels. Here for a moment is a glimpse of my plan.

They take me for a mug as I smile. They think I'm too out of tune to mind being patronised. All in all,

if I've had the voices yet. They don't think I know any true answers. It's true that I haven't quite finished yet. When it all comes out in the wash, they'll eat their words. I've got all their names and addresses. Later on, I'll write them each a thank you letter. Before I stop, here's a last glimpse into the general future.